Cage Elephant Beaches in Tennessee. It's 88.9. John Adler with you until 10 p.m. At which point, What's All This kicks off. Adventures in New Music with Aaron Wolf, our music director, your host until 11 p.m. Things to look forward to in October. Tons. If you're a sports fan, more than I can mention here, but if you are a music fan, show after show after show, including this band, Freako, going to be playing at Vivarium on Friday, October 16th. It's still around here on 88.9.

0: 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I'm Nick.
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Here's Marvin Gaye with a track from one of my all-time favorite albums from him, Here My Dear, kind of a concept record. It was kind of offered as a divorce settlement. This tune is called Anger. It's the ARE remix on

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1: They're the people, places, and events that make up our communities. 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
2: Hi, I'm Shane McDonough. I am employed by the Green Bay Area Public School District as a special education teacher.
3: Shane didn't think he'd be a teacher. He studied voice performance in college and was living life on the stage.
2: And I lived out of a suitcase for a majority of my 20s. You know, I got a chance to be around some really talented, creative people, and it was awesome.
3: But everything changed when his firstborn son was diagnosed with a severe developmental delay at an early age.
2: I'll never forget, there was a doctor down there who sat us down and said, be prepared. You know, it's likely your son will only have 16 to 20 words. That he'll probably never say I love you. He's not going to show affection. And I got really upset in that moment. And I basically got up and I told the doctor that they didn't know what they're talking about. They weren't going to limit my child or his

Sometimes there's a beginning of a beard that shows up late in the afternoon on the face of someone who has not shaved since morning. And sometimes there's an original song and its cover played back to back. Now that's the 5 o'clock shadow I'm referring to. I'm Carol Ann, and every weekday at 5 p.m. I bring you something you can rely on. A song that's so good, you have to hear it twice. The second time will always be a new rendition from a different artist. 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

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Zumba.

0: When you see them this Wednesday, they play Pfizer Forum, Weezer, along with Silver Sun Pickups and The Shins. 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All right, another artist that was just through town, the Linda Lindas, is on the way, something from their new album. I've also got the team up between Angel Olsen and Sharon Van Etten, one of my favorite songs that Sharon's ever put out, maybe Angel 2, and then also new stuff from Mike D of the Beastie Boys coming up next.
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And those drums are going to sound even more amazing live.

0: Now, believe it or not, that song was recorded in a cabin, which actually happens more than you'd think. That's from the band Land of Talk. It's called 444. This was recorded in the winter in a cabin, and I think a lot of people are doing that these days. And it's got to work pretty well, because I like the sound of that song. I've got music coming up from MJ Lenderman, a song for the folks expecting the worst right now. It's off an album called Manning Fireworks. And if you are someone that feels a little drawn towards dread, drawn towards catastrophizing things, you might want to pop on Manning Fireworks and feel a little bit at home. 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

0: 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It's Catch Me If You Can here on Listener Supported 88.9. Blur before that and Park Life. John Adler with you right here and now on a Tuesday evening. Walk in the park might be nice. A little windy tonight, but nice. 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It is always an interesting list of people that have covered classic songs, but Echo and the Bunnymen, on that smaller list of bands that may have done better than the original. You're going to hear something coming up. Hang tight.
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